0: Olivia Rodrigo.
1: You and your best friend jetting off to Florida for the ultimate escape.
2: I'm so excited. I can't wait.
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3: Let's get the party started. See you at the bar, you was hardly talking. That's when I knew that your heart was scarring. Friends to lovers need a part to star in. Like, wait, babe, let me

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Melbourne's Nova 100. Just when I

0: Shop epic Prime Day deals now.
1: I think that's it. Nope, there's more. Luggage, smart glasses.
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3: 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There's so much that needs to be done. Packing, moving, unpacking, not to mention the dilemma of...
4: On air fryers, vacuums and skincare. I can't stop singing.
0: Shop epic Prime Day deals now.
1: I think that's it. Nope, there's more.
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3: Moving house can be so stressful. There's so much that needs to be done. Packing, moving, unpacking, not to mention the dilemma of where you are going to store items you can't take with you.

0: this Tuesday. It's Jack Charles, Nikki Osborne and Dr. Chris Brown here at Nova. And at the end of yesterday's show, which, by the way, if you missed, we do have a podcast available on the Nova Player app.
1: We do. It's heaps good.
0: It's heaps good. Nikki Osborne, you went to the phones and asked whether to Bali or not to Bali.
1: Yes, because I am torn, because it looks like an amazing place and everyone has amazing experiences, but there's also a lot of reports of spending many, many days on the toilet or in a hospital.
0: Yeah.
1: So I'm always torn. Like, is it worth it going and punishing the porcelain for, you know, the zen and the chi or whatever you do over there? Or is it just safer to spend more money and go to Europe? That sounds really entitled, but you know what I mean.
0: I know what you mean. And I think you worded it perfectly yesterday when you said, do I blow my life savings? And I think spend your life savings and book a trip to Greece. I think I've got some further evidence to cement this decision for you.
1: Okay, tell me.
0: Because overnight, clearly, the powers that be over in Indonesia were listening to this very show.
1: Of course they were. It's very influential, this show.
0: Because Indonesia has introduced new visa rules targeting foreign influencers and content creators in Bali on tourist visas. Smart Traveller has warned Australian content creators entering Indonesia to make sure they have the correct visa to work. So, for example, right now there is just this obsession with, I'm going to say, gym bros, right?
1: Mm. Yeah.
0: And fitness influencers to move their lives over to Bali and train there and create content there and do their online coaching from Potato Head on Zoom.
1: Yes. Yeah.
0: And I think Indonesia's fed up with all of us going over there and doing that. And now they want you to be on the right visa and obviously be slinging them some extra cash.

Santa's been shifty. Hey, Mia, enjoy that $500 cash, but that is just a lesson for everyone. Play in again tomorrow. There is a lot of cash to be snatched. You can register via the Nova Player app.

0: 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Still to come tonight.
1: Hey, what's up? It's G Flip on the Maddie Rowe Show.
0: Hey, Maddie, it's Jude York here. It's just love. Nothing to cry about. Maddie's back after this.
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let's get the party started. 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
2: 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Repair works are taking place on barriers on the Ring Road Altona bound, just on the Princes Freeway ramp. The left-hand lane is closed. Speeds down to 60 kilometres an hour. Repair works as well for the Tullamarine Freeway, city bound after Moreland Road. The right-hand lane is closed. Speeds down to 40 kilometres an hour. Our major arterials are all looking magnificent in and out of the CBD. The Western Freeway is starting to build a touch city-bound from Ferris Road to Hopkins Road. Sovereign Hill's iconic Winter Wonder Lights is back to dazzle after dark. On now until July 19. 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Partly cloudy, headed for a top of 11. Right now it's 7 degrees on Melbourne's Nova 100.
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4: Good morning, Kerry Turner with you. The PM will meet his Tongan, Samoan and Papua New Guinea counterparts in Brisbane today. They'll discuss regional security, trade and economic growth before attending the State of Origin Decider tonight. The AFL will pay tribute to 27-year-old Nathan Fitzgerald, who died in hospital this week after suffering several head knocks in quick succession in a suburban game in Melbourne. All 18 clubs will wear black armbands this weekend.

0: Let me be in your arms here on Nova. Sonny Federa, Libby Anker, it's Mel and Maddie with you on Nova. 6:57 is the time.
1: Oh my gosh, I'm loving, okay, the Taylor Swift wedding. All of the stuff that is coming off the back of that is just giving. I just want, I love.